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1: 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Don't watch that! Watch this! This is the heavy, heavy monster sound! 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